And I traveled around the world, think where you living at now. I heard you moved to Austin, got an apartment and settled down. And every once in a while, I start texting, write a paragraph, but then I delete the message. Think about you like a pastime. I could cry you a river, get you baptized. Or I wasn't ready to act right. 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

fly on my drive to the top. 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I blasted off the planet, rock that caused catastrophe, and it matters more because I had it. Now I had a thought about wreaking havoc on an opposition. Kinda shocking, they want it static with precision. I'm automatic, quarterback, I ain't talking second, pack it up on.

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1: 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I'm from the dirty, but that Chico nice. Y'all call it a moment, I call it life.

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1: 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She saw my strengths, told her my weakness. 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

Drink some margaritas by swinging blue lights. 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Are you with me? Are you with me?